begin, we're going out on our first date. 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We talk for hours and hours about sweet and sour, and how your family game's going okay. We talk about getting in the taxi, about the streets and the barrels, see how the driver makes this radio play.

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Feel like that is the real thing. Steady on down to the place where I want me to feel that it's time for me. Take it all in on day to day. I'm small part of the living day to day. I'm blind to see. Find how far I'm small part of the living day. Everybody got their reason.